0: Alam niyo ang mga dapat at hindi dapat gawin para ang ating katawan ay always healthy. What's up, Doc? What's up, Doc?
1: Nagbabalik po ang Iwas Sakit, Iwas Gastos, pero bago po ang ating huntahan, puntahan po muna natin ang nagaganap na PressCon sa PNP.
2: And Region 11 has already been alerted to this upcoming subpoena.
3: Thank you, sir.
4: Maki Pulido of GMA.
5: Hi, sir.
2: Oh, hello, hello.
5: Hindi sila muna. Mamaya na ako.
4: Okay. Third Ann Malonzo of Sunstar.
6: Sir, good morning. Sir, parang medyo matagal na ata yung sa Quadcom, matagal na naging investigation. Why just now?
2: Well, again, it is a renewed interest because of all the rumors that were sparking. I would like to make it clear that there is a complete disassociation between the ICC and the Philippines. We are not a member. However, in light of this recent conversations and rumors going around, just to set things clear, we decided to do it the proper way, to investigate in the proper way, and to debunk all the rumors that have been circulating.
6: Sir, okay. Kasi yung kay former President Duterte, sinasabi din noon, walang arrest warrant, pero pagdating niya, inaresto, meron pala. Wala po bang ganong...
2: Just to be clear, when I was asked if there was an arrest warrant, I had not seen one. The arrest warrant arrived at 3 a.m. 3 a.m. that was a Tuesday? If I'm not mistaken, that was 3 a.m. on the Tuesday, and it is implemented 9 a.m. on the same day. Okay? So, just to be clear, okay, I have no personal knowledge of an arrest warrant. We are merely reinvestigating the case.
6: Sir, sorry. Isa na lang po. Sir, hindi ba para yung magiging result ng investigation nyo ay ipapadala sa ICC?
2: We are not a part of the ICC.
6: Thank you, sir.
4: Dave Abuel of TV5.
7: Hi, SILG. Dave Abuel po ng TV5. Sir, may communication na po ba from Senator Bato kung ang a-attend talaga
2: wala
7: siya?
2: Bukas pa lang naman i-issue eh. So, I guess if he is watching TV, this is the first time he will hear it also. But the subpoena will be issued tomorrow.
7: Sir, without preempting yung magiging process, ano po ba itatanong sa kanya specifically?
2: We will wait for the... It's all related to the 100-plus complaints of EJK that occurred during his term as city director and regional director of Davao.
7: Mm-hmm. Sir, how do we assure the public na magiging fair yung pag-treat kay Senator, given nga na naging chief PNP siya at saka...
2: Well, we will treat them with all the respect that he deserves. He is a senator, a former chief of the PNP, a former director of the Bucor. We will, and I assure you, there will be no EJK. We will treat them with all respect. There will be no handcuffs. It is merely a subpoena for investigation, not an arrest warrant.
4: Jowan Manalo of Bilyonaryo. Michael Goyagoy of DZXL.
2: Oh, huli na to ha?
8: Sir, good afternoon. Okay. Sir, wala ho bang communication ng DILG with the Interpol kung with regards dun sa ICC na sinasabi na baka mayroon inilabas na red notice? Sinasabi niyo wala kayong information. But
2: no information.
8: Wala ho bang contact with the Interpol or mga communications with them with regards to that?
2: There is none. We have not been privy to any information on that level.
8: So in terms of ano, dun sa kaso kay Bato de la Rosa, hindi ho ba dapat ang process ay dadaan yan sa court muna, mayroong mga formal filing of cases? But para nangunguna po ang ano ngayon, DILG?
2: This is an investigation of the PNP. Mm-hmm. So you cannot file a complaint. There have been complaints. We cannot file for information without the full staff work and complete investigation. And this is part of the investigation.
4: Okay. Maki Pulido of GMA.
5: Sec, good morning. So if it's accountability that we're after,
2: yes,
5: why not just cooperate with the ICC? Tapos, regarding that, si Senator Bato lang ba? O are we investigating the other police officers involved in extrajudicial killings?
2: Number one, we are not a member of the ICC. And we are not party to any of their investigations. Number two, there will be other investigations to follow and other subpoenas to follow regarding this. We have to put a stop to all of this chatter. We have to make it clear that EJK is no longer a policy of the PNP. We have to make it clear that all officers involved must be held accountable. And just to be clear, he was the tip of the spear in the EJK drive. So we will start with him and investigate down further.
5: Oh.
2: Okay.
5: Not related to this, Sec. Meron ba kayong balita about Zaldico and his whereabouts?
2: Wala. No.
4: Okay. Francis Orsho of ABS-CBN. Okay. Crystal Ramizares of IBC 13.
2: Okay na? Okay.
4: Sec, two more questions.
2: Oh, meron pa?
4: Okay. John Riz Calata of Abante Radio. One more na lang.
3: Sir, ano po yung steps ng government now na syempre po parang lalong na lumabas nga po yung daw yung ICC warrant. So syempre baka mas magtago po or lumabas ng bansa. What are the steps of the government po para ma-assure na hindi siya makakalabas ng bansa si Senator Bato?
2: Well, we just had a command conference and all airports, seaports, points of exit of the Philippines have been alerted. All airlines have been informed of his if he is traveling or if he does pass through a checkpoint, then we should be notified right away.
4: Okay, for the last.
2: But again, okay, he will not be arrested. He is merely being subpoenaed.
4: For the last question, Aaron Recuenco of Manila Bulletin.
9: Hi, sir. Good morning, sir. One of the complaints before by the DOJ and the CHR is that may limited cooperation noon ang PNP when it comes to investigation on EJK. With your order now, does it mean na all-out review of all police operations? Kasi may mga finlag doon yung IAS eh.
2: Yes.
9: So lahat, sir, ng operations. Yes. Second,
2: we cannot move forward as a country until there's a reconciliation of the truth of what happened in those years. So this is just the initial step in finding out of what really happened. It is also a strong message to the public that the Philippine National Police stands for accountability. There are no sacred cows to them, and we are not protecting anyone. Many of these men behind me served under him and are close personal friends. However, it is duty above everything else. So tomorrow is a subpoena, and this is the start of the process to find accountability to everything that happened in those years, in the dark years where EJK became a state policy.
9: Second question, sir. Does the PNP have the power to issue arrest warrant if in
2: it
9: case...
2: It is a subpoena. Let's not jump the gun. Okay. It is merely a subpoena.
9: Okay, thank you,
2: okay?
9: Sir.
2: Okay.
4: Okay. One more question, Sec, from sir, please. Sir Tristan.
10: Hi, Sec. Tristan from Newswatch. Hi,
2: yes.
10: Sir. Just to follow up on the ICC arrest warrant, you've mentioned yesterday that there's a 10,000 parang pagpe-prepare na. Could you tell us ano pong paghahanda sakaling lumabas nga talaga yung arrest warrant kay Senator De La Rosa?
2: Well, as I said, there's a 10,000-man task force that... let me just make it clear, okay? That was in reaction to reports that there was an impending warrant. However, the ICC has said that there is none. Okay? So we have dismantled that task force. What we do have is now a subpoena for him, but not a manhunt. Okay? So, again, there is no credible information of a impending warrant of arrest from the ICC or the Interpol. This is a separate matter, only an investigation and a subpoena for him to appear before the CIDG.
10: But in the event of an arrest warrant, may issue man, sir, well, are we expecting a Duterte route or Duterte 2.0 scenario or medyo iba, sir?
2: We will cross the bridge when we get there because there is no warrant as far as we know. Okay?
4: Okay. Thank you very much. With that, happy Mother's Day and God bless everyone.
2: Thank you,
4: sir.
0: Alamin ang mga dapat at hindi dapat gawin para ang ating katawan ay always healthy. What's up, Doc?
1: Nagbabalik po ang ating programang Iwas Sakit, Iwas Gastos ngayong pong buwan ng Mayo. 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Siya po ang Public Relations Officer of the Philippine Obstetrical and Gynecological Society Foundation. Magandang umaga po sa inyo, sir. I have to on, press the red there.
11: Yes, good morning. And yun nga, tama yung sinabi mo. Mayo ay isang ginugunita natin. It's ang batas actually na ito ang Cervical Cancer Awareness Month.
1: Oo nga. Sir, tell us first, why were you nominated for the clinical practice category for Jose Rizal? Short lang.
11: Yeah, yung clinical practice kasi is a category na parang mga manggagamot o mga doktor na nagbibigay ng mga innovation sa kanilang clinical practice. 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
1: 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Second most common cancer sa Philippines. Ito po ay usually age 15 to 44 na the diagnose. 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
11: Napakadaling i-transmit yan from one person to another.
1: Yung virus, no?
11: Yung virus.
1: Pero may kinalaman ba to sa mga nabasa ko, Dok, yung parang early, masyado pang bata, nakipagtalik?
11: Yeah.
1: Young?
11: Ang mga risk factors, ito yung mga factors na maglalapit sa iyo sa pagkakaroon ng cervical cancer, yan mga early sexual contact.
1: Sir, can we say the risk factors and explain why at bakit nauuwi sa cancer for every risk factor?
11: Yes. Ang sentro ng risk factor ng cervical cancer ay pagkaka-infect sa human papilloma virus. Any factors na magpangtataas ng chances na mag-infect ng HPV, isa yan sa mga risk factors. So, ano itong mga conditions na to? Early sexual contact. 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Usually, mga 3 years or a year before or after ng una mong regla.
1: So hindi ka pa nire-regla, nakipagtalik ka na.
11: O kaya malapit-lapit sa mga edad na yun, o yung menarche, yung unang regla na tinatawag.
1: So ano na yun? Risk.
11: Risk yun. Number two risk, kung marami kang partner.
1: Multiple partners.
11: Kasi mas maraming chances na ma-infect ka.
1: Okay.
11: At yung partner mo rin, marami ring partners.
1: Okay.
11: Paninigarilyo din. 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
1: 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Ng pagkakaroon ng cervical cancer. Mm-hmm. At ang doc, in terms of symptoms, kanina nabanggit mo, discharge, pagdudugo, pain? May pain ba sa chan?
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11: 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Tatlong healthy lifestyle. Siyempre, magandang immune system, safe sexual practice, safe sexual practice, and also, masustansyang pagkain. Number 2, vaccination. 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
1: 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At ano po ito? 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
11: 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So, ano yung mga screening na ginagawa sa cervical cancer? Pap smear. May mga iba't ibang paraan ng pap smear. Number 2, VIA or visual inspection with acetic acid. Na yan yung recommended ng Department of Health.
1: Really?
11: Dahil mura siya.
1: Okay.
11: And number 3, human papilloma, HPV testing.
1: Which is blood? Ano po?
11: Ano siya? Smear lang. Kukuha ng sample sa may cervix, tapos ipapaprocess sa laboratory. Mm.
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11: Hindi.
1: Not necessarily.
11: Yes. Ang pinakamaganda ay HPV testing.
1: Okay.
11: Pero mahal.
1: Mga so, magkano yan, Doc?
11: Nasa 3,500 up.
1: Okay. Mm-hmm. Okay. Depende kung saan ospital.
11: Saan ano? Ospital.
1: Sa government hospital ba ho? Alam, sa in your knowledge, ito po
11: ang
1: ay...
11: Ang galing kasi ako sa government, hindi pa siya covered ng ano, ng PhilHealth o YAKAP program pa na.
1: Sana ma-cover.
11: Pero pwede, nire-refer namin sa malasakit program. Para
1: 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Ano. So may HPV test.
11: Tests.
1: 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Pero smear din, para rin nagpapapap smear.
11: Parang pap smear lang. 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
11: May reagent siya, isasawsaw okay. lang doon. 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
1: Okay, so number 1, yung HPV test. Mm-hmm. Okay. Second is pap smear.
11: Pap smear.
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11: Ginagawa natin.
1: Pap smear. At ang pangatlo ay yung...
11: VIA, visual inspection with acetic acid. 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
1: 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So, sir, ito pong mga testing na sinasuggest nyo. At what age and ano ba yan? Once a year?
11: No? Yeah. Ang recommended is 30 years old and above.
1: Okay.
11: Ang daming pagbabago yan. 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
1: Kahit na may mga risk factor na sexually active ka.
11: Ako personally.
1: If you have a risk factor.
11: Oo. Kung may mga risk factors, pwede kong agahan.
1: Like what age? Though?
11: 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Uh-huh. Maraming partners, uh-huh. o kaya sex worker, uh-huh. ganyan. Uh-huh. Inunahan ko na. 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
1: Okay. Mm-hmm. Yun po ah. 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
1: Okay.
11: Ngayon, ang HPV testing every 5 years.
1: Pero ito yung HPV testing.
11: Yes, HPV testing.
1: Is every 5
11: years.
1: Ah, kasi yun yung mahal. Okay. Pero yung pap smear.
11: Ang pap smear ay every 3 years.
1: Oh, okay.
11: Dati every year yan. Pero
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11: Ibig sabihin nun, accurate yung test. 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
11: 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It would take around 9 to 15 years para magmanifest. 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
11: Mm-hmm.
1: 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Ito po ay every 5 years.
11: 5 years.
1: 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Mm-hmm. Yung aseto,
11: and yung acetic acid wash is every 3 years then.
1: Parang pap smear.
11: Oo.
1: 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However, kung kayo ay may risk factor, multiple sex partners, mm-hmm, maagang nakipagtalik before nag-menstruation, mm-hmm, yung partner mo, madami rin sex partners,
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11: na.
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11: So, kailan risk-based din yung decision mo para mag-test or hindi?
1: Uh-oh. You know, this is a nice topic because madami sa ating mga kababaihan, and this I tell you, sa ating mga nanay, iniisip natin, santo ang ating mga anak, birhen, diba? 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
1: 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Mula sa magulang.
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11: Yes.
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13: 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The news team you can trust for the news that really matter. 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Bago pa man sumikat ang araw,
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